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0: great things in life and all the horrible things that are just the other half of the great things in life. 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And you don't get good things without a little bit of pain. And how happiness is the substitute for the emptiness that you can sometimes feel on the other side. And you know, it just reminds me to call you, but then you never pick up the phone.
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It's AutoNation.

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Though this season of her life had been cold, lonely, and tough, though she slipped back into a darkness she had hoped by now to have overcome, she had learned a beautiful lesson as she kissed her girls goodbye and thanked them for getting her out the house. That maybe...

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But for the first time in a long time, she believed that one day she would again feel the sun. She must be patient. She must have faith in the seeds that are planted beneath the snow. 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She'll be all right. No riding, shining armored knight. She will save herself this time. And in fact, tonight, she did confirm. The cold never lasts, my darling. It just teaches the heart how to

Good morning and welcome to the 9 AM news update. I'm Lenel Gattan. Beginning with updates on the conflict in Iran, Iran's Foreign Minister Abbas Araghchi has verified that an upcoming ceasefire agreement with the United States featured the unfreezing of confiscated Iranian assets and added that the deal has never been closer. Meanwhile, Pakistani Prime Minister Shehbaz Sharif announced that a final text of a memorandum of understanding between the United States and Iran had been agreed upon, explaining that his country is currently working closely with both parties to finalize the next steps for the desired agreement. Switzerland on Friday praised Pakistan's role in facilitating diplomatic engagement between the U.S. and Iran amid reports that a possible agreement could be signed in Geneva. And in related news, the U.S. military said late on Friday that its forces have downed several Iranian drones targeting commercial ships in the Strait of Hormuz. CENTCOM confirmed the shooting down of the drones and insisted that the strait remains open for transit. Iranian news agencies had reported that explosions were heard along the strait in Iran's Sirik port and Keshem Island. Moving to Lebanon, an aid convoy organized by the Vatican envoy to Lebanon that was headed for Christian villages in the country's south was stopped by Israeli occupation military and forced to change course. The route had been coordinated with UN peacekeepers through an international committee created to monitor a ceasefire that was sought to end the 2024 conflict between the occupation and the Iran-backed Lebanese resistance group. Israeli occupation attacks on Lebanon have continued, killing at least 3,711 people and injuring 11,483 others since March, including two paramedics wounded on Friday. Members of the UN Security Council have issued a joint statement condemning the killing of a Serbian peacekeeper from the UN Interim Force in Lebanon, UNIFIL, on June 4th. The council did not specify who was behind the mortar fire, instead calling for the UN to swiftly investigate and for those responsible to be held accountable without delay. And in related development, Denmark and Pakistan have tabled a UN Security Council resolution calling for an end to the near total impunity that perpetrators of attacks against UN peacekeepers have long enjoyed. And in Palestine updates, the Israeli occupation's National Security Minister Itamar Ben-Gvir on Friday raided the city of Hebron's Jabr neighborhood in the southern occupied West Bank following the imposition of a curfew on the area and its surroundings. The Israeli occupation army restricted the movement of Palestinians and prevented them from moving within the targeted neighborhoods. Since October of 2023, Israeli occupation army fire and occupier attacks have killed at least 1,169 Palestinians in the occupied West Bank and wounded 12,663 others, leading to the arrest of about 23,000 people and displacement of 33,000. Meanwhile, the United Nations renewed its call today for the protection of civilians and civilian infrastructure in the Gaza Strip in accordance with international humanitarian law. The UN Office for the Coordination of Humanitarian Affairs warned in a statement that civilians and civilian infrastructure in Gaza, including aid workers and their buildings and property, remain vulnerable to Israeli occupation airstrikes, shelling, and gunfire. Elsewhere, security forces in the Democratic Republic of Congo dispersed a crowd outside the parliament building in Kinshasa on Friday as demonstrators gathered to oppose planned constitutional changes they say could allow President Felix Tshisekedi to run for a third term. The protests turned violent when security forces fired tear gas and live ammunition to disperse demonstrators who threw rocks. Moving to the Ukraine-Russia conflict, Russia reported on Friday that its forces have taken control of

5 settlements in Ukraine's Kharkiv and Donetsk regions over the Ukraine on the same day reported attacks against Russian energy infrastructure. And in related news, the governor of Bryansk region said

0: And in related news, the European Union will resume membership talks with Ukraine and Moldova on Monday after Hungary lifted the veto imposed by its previous pro-Russian leader. Talks will begin on Monday with the opening of the fundamental section of the process, covering basic principles such as rule of law that the two candidate countries will be expected to adhere to. And finally, in election news, Keiko Fujimori has maintained a marginal lead in Peru's presidential runoff election, with still no clear winner declared, as challenger Roberto Sanchez demanded a recount amid mounting tensions, with 98.3% of votes tallied. The latest figures from the National Office of Electoral Processes show Fujimori, from the Conservative Popular Force Party, holding 50.01% of the vote, to Sanchez, candidate for the Leftist Together for Peru coalition, with 49.9%, a margin of roughly 1,500 votes. The special electoral jury is currently reviewing more than 1,500 tally sheets flagged for irregularities as the final count advances towards certification. And in business news, major U.S. stock indices closed higher at the end of Friday's trading session on Wall Street. The S&P 500 rose by 36.30 points, or 0.51%. The Nasdaq Composite gained 77.77 points, or 0.30%, while the Dow Jones Industrial Average advanced 353.42 points, or 0.71%. And oil prices declined during Friday's trading session, reaching their lowest levels since early March. Brent crude futures fell by $3.05 at settlement to close at $87.33 per barrel, while U.S. West Texas Intermediate crude dropped by $2.83 to settle at $84.88 per barrel, its lowest level since the 17th of April. And in sports news, in football, the United States defeated Paraguay 4-1 in their opening match of the World Cup on Friday in Los Angeles with a first-half brace by striker Folarin Balogun in Group D. And in baseball, Bo Bichette had two homers and tied a career high with six RBIs Friday night for the host New York Mets, who beat the Atlanta Braves 7-5 in the opener of a three-game series between the National League East rivals. And finally, checking the weather forecast, today's expected to be very hot, with light to moderate freshening at times, northwesterly wind to light variable wind with speeds of 10 to 40 kilometers per hour. The maximum expected temperature is 47 degrees Celsius, minimum recorded is 34 degrees Celsius, and now it's 37 degrees Celsius. That's all the news for now on Radio Kuwait. Thank you for listening, and have a good morning.
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Good afternoon, I'm Bedria Saleh, and this is the 12 o'clock news update. The U.S. military said late Friday that its forces downed several Iranian drones targeting commercial ships in the Strait of Hormuz. CENTCOM confirmed the shooting down of the drones and insisted that the strait remains open for transit. Iranian news agencies reported that explosions were heard along the strait in Iran's Sirik port and Qashim Island. Moving to Lebanon, an aid convoy organized by the Vatican envoy to Lebanon was stopped by Israeli occupation military and forced to change course as it was headed for Christian villages in the country's south. The route was coordinated with UN peacekeepers through an international committee created to monitor the ceasefire that sought to end the 2024 conflict between the occupation and the Iran-backed Lebanese resistance group. Israeli occupation attacks on Lebanon have continued, however, killing at least 3,711 people and injuring 11,483 others since March, including two paramedics injured on Friday. A Palestinian man was killed and two others were wounded today when Israeli occupation forces drone targeted a group of civilians near the entrance to El Burij refugee camp in central Gaza Strip. Since the ceasefire agreement in October of last year, more than 980 Palestinians have been killed, and approximately 3,100.

0: 120 others wounded. Meanwhile, the United Nations renewed its call for protection of civilians and civilian infrastructure in the Gaza Strip, in accordance with international humanitarian law. The UN Office for the Coordination of Humanitarian Affairs warned that civilians and civilian infrastructure in Gaza, including aid workers and their buildings and property, remain vulnerable to Israeli occupation airstrikes, shelling, and gunfire. Regional authorities say a Ukrainian drone attack killed one person and sparked a fire at a sea terminal in the southern Russian port of Temriuk in the Krasnodar region. In related news, the governor of Bryansk region said one person was killed in a village near the border and another injured in a Ukrainian drone strike on Friday. And Russia's defense ministry said its air defenses units downed 185 Ukrainian drones over a 12-hour period. And one person died and three others were injured in a helicopter crash near Lake Maggiore in northern Italy. Two of the injured were airlifted to a hospital for treatment. The initial reports indicated the helicopter took off from a private villa on the Italian side of the lake before experiencing technical problems shortly after departure. In today's weather forecast, expect very hot with light to moderate, freshing at times, northwesterly wind to light variable wind at 10 to 40 kilometers an hour. The maximum expected temperature today is 47 degrees Celsius. Minimum expected tonight is 34. It is currently 38 degrees Celsius in the city of Kuwait. That brings us to the end of this hour's update. Thanks for tuning in and have a good afternoon.
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1: 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I look so good, you look so good, maybe we should all leak it together. F*** it. You only live once, let the people see!

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She must be patient. She must have faith in the seeds that are planted beneath the snow. She must hold on, and she must let go. She'll be all right. No riding, shining armored knight. 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And in fact, tonight, she did confirm. The cold never lasts, my darling. It just teaches the heart how to

Hello and welcome to this news update. I'm Shogil Mullah starting off. The United States said it downed multiple Iranian drones targeting commercial ships in the Strait of Hormuz, hours after both sides said a deal to end the Middle East war was closer than ever. CENTCOM said all the drones were down while traffic continued unhindered and the strait remains open. The interception came after weeks of halting talks between Tehran and Washington mediated by Pakistan that have been marked by threats and exchange of fire despite a fragile truce agreed in April. Meanwhile, Iran's Foreign Minister Abbas Araghchi said that a memorandum of understanding with the United States to end the war could be signed within days, digitally by both sides, followed by a 60-day second stage of talks on Iran's nuclear program and sanctions. He stressed Tehran would only dilute its highly enriched uranium within Iranian territory and said the deal would require the Israeli occupation to withdraw from Lebanon. Other provisions, including reopening the Strait of Hormuz and the release of frozen assets. Moving to the Palestinian-occupied territories, one Palestinian was killed and two others were injured as Israeli occupation attacks continued across the Gaza Strip. Medical sources said an occupation drone strike targeted a group of Palestinians near the entrance of Buraj refugee camp in central Gaza, killing one person and wounding two others. The occupation military also continued artillery shelling and demolished operations in eastern parts of the territory, while military vehicles opened fire towards the city of Khan Yunis in southern Gaza. More than 980 Palestinians have been killed and about 3,120 injured since a ceasefire was announced in October. Lebanon reported Israeli occupation strikes on its south shortly after the Israeli occupation army issued an evacuation warning for 20 locations, including Nabatiya. The Israeli occupation has not respected an April ceasefire, and a conditional truce announced this month has failed to halt fighting. While a U.S. official said an Iran peace deal includes Lebanon, President Joseph Aoun said the country faces a fateful test over state control of weapons. U.N. Security Council members condemned the killing of a Serbian peacekeeper from the U.N. interim force in Lebanon, UNIFIL, on June 4th, who died from injuries sustained when cement shells struck his position. Two other peacekeepers were injured. Members called for a swift investigation and accountability without delay. Seven UNIFIL peacekeepers have been killed since hostilities escalated on March 2nd. The council reaffirmed support for UNIFIL and Lebanon's sovereignty, urging intensified support for the Lebanese armed forces to deploy south of the Litani River. It called on all parties to respect the June 3rd ceasefire and fully implement Resolution 1701. Moving to Russia and Ukraine, the Ukrainian military hit an oil processing and pumping facility near the village of Kotovo in Russia.

Volgograd region, causing a fire. The facility pumps oil via pipelines to Russia's refineries and export infrastructure. Separately, a Ukrainian drone attack killed one person and sparked a fire at a sea terminal in the southern port of Timryuk. Ukraine continues to strike Russia's energy infrastructure as peace talks have stalled. The European Union announced that member states had approved opening the first cluster of negotiation chapters for Ukraine and Moldova's EU accession, marking significant progress in the bloc's enlargement. Commission President Ursula von der Leyen and Council President Antonio Costa said an intergovernmental conference on Monday would open the fundamentals cluster, which covers core EU values, including the rule of law and democratic institutions. They said the decision reflects both countries' reforms efforts despite major challenges. Enlargement Commissioner Marta Kos called it the biggest step since talks began in 2023. The move follows Hungary's dropping its long-standing objection. Indian Prime Minister Narendra Modi announced the start of a European tour covering France and Slovakia, aimed at strengthening bilateral ties in response to invitations from French President Emmanuel Macron and Slovak Prime Minister Robert Fico. Modi said France holds a special place in India's strategic vision, noting the two elevated their relations this year. He would launch the Indian Innovates initiative with Macron in Nice on Sunday, then make the first-ever Indian Premier's visit to Slovakia on June 14th. Modi will also attend the G7 summit in Evian on June 16th, his eighth consecutive invitation. An Indian Air Force transport aircraft crashed while attempting to land at Jorhat Air Force Station in northeastern India. The Indian Air Force said the accident occurred during a landing and that an investigation had been launched. The statement did not disclose how many people were on board or whether there were any casualties. In 2019, another aircraft crashed after taking off from the same base, killing all 13 on board. The Air Force operates about 100 of the aging aircrafts. And finally, heavy rains in northwestern Pakistan caused 4 deaths and 16 injuries, damaging homes, killing and injuring residents and livestock. Relief operations continue as a damage assessment is underway, and authorities advise residents to avoid buildings at risk of collapse. Such incidents are common during the monsoon season in Pakistan, causing casualties and property damage. Turning over to business news, the price of Kuwaiti crude oil fell by $6.20 to $94.84 per barrel, according to the prices announced by Kuwait Petroleum Corporation. On global markets, Brent crude futures fell $3.05 to $87.33 per barrel, while the U.S. West Texas Intermediate futures dropped $2.83 to $84.88 per barrel. U.S. stocks ended higher as investors held out hope for an Iran-U.S. peace deal and as SpaceX surged in its debut, Wall Street's biggest ever listing. SpaceX closed up 19.2% at $106.95, valuing it at about $2.1 trillion, and the Dow rose 0.70%, the S&P 500 gained 0.50%, and the Nasdaq added 0.31%, with all three up roughly 7% for the week. Moving to sports news and local sports, the 18th round of the Zain Premier League continues today with 2 matches, at Tadhaman to face Fahil at Mohammed Al Ahmed Stadium, while Al Arabi take on Al Qadsiyah in a highly anticipated clash at Sabah Al Salem Stadium. As in for the FIFA World Cup, the United States beat Paraguay 4-1 in its 2026 World Cup opener at SoFi Stadium in Los Angeles. The hosts went ahead through a Damien Bobadilla own goal before Folarin Balogun struck twice and Giovanni Reina added a fourth. Finally, checking the weather forecast. The local weather forecast for today is very hot with light to moderate freshening at times, northwesterly wind to light variable wind.

with speed of 10 to 40 kilometers per hour. Maximum temperature recorded earlier was 47, minimum is 34, and the current temperature in Kuwait City is 46 degrees Celsius. That's all I've got for you now.

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I'm hearing sirens in the night. I'm losing battles with a voice that I can fight. These streets are far from black and white. Nobody knows a thing about what's wrong or right. There's only darkness down the road, but you're the light that's shining through silver and gold. And I know I'll always be alright, by my side, by my side. In

Hello and welcome to the 6 p.m. news update. I'm Shogun Mullah. Starting off, the United States said it downed multiple Iranian drones targeting commercial ships in the Strait of Hormuz hours after both sides said a deal to end the Middle East war was closer than ever. CENTCOM said all the drones were downed while traffic continued unhindered and the strait remains open. The interception came after weeks of halting talks between Tehran and Washington, mediated by Pakistan, that have been marked by threats and exchanges of fire, despite a fragile truce agreed in April. The United Kingdom Maritime Trade Operations UKMTO said that it had received a report of a tanker struck by an unknown projectile approximately 6 naval miles east of Oman. According to a UKMTO warning notice, the tanker was struck on its port bow by the projectile, and the vessel crew were reported safe and no environmental impact has been reported. The tanker is continuing to its next scheduled port of call. UKMTO said in recent days issued multiple warnings regarding security incidents affecting commercial vessels in nearby waters. Pakistan's Prime Minister Shehbaz Sharif affirmed on Saturday that a peace agreement between the United States and Iran was closer than ever before, with a final version expected to be reached within the next 24 hours. Sharif said that his country was working to prepare for the digital signing of the agreement within the next 24 hours, to be followed next week by technical-level talks between the two sides. He expressed his thanks to both the United States and Iran for their sustained commitment during the talks and his appreciation to the countries of the region for their full support. He voiced confidence that this historical agreement would build a deeper foundation for lasting peace. Iran ruled on out any saying of a memorandum of understanding with the United States within 24 hours to bring a definite end to the war in the Middle East. Iranian Foreign Ministry spokesperson Ismail Baghaei suggested it would likely take place in the coming days. Moving to the occupied territories, one Palestinian was killed and two others were injured as Israeli occupation's attacks continued across the Gaza Strip. Medical sources said an occupation drone targeted a group of Palestinians near the entrance to the Bridge refugee camp in central Gaza, killing one person and wounding two others. The occupation military also continued artillery shelling and operations in eastern parts of the territory while military vehicles opened fire towards the city of Khan Yunis in southern Gaza. More than 980 Palestinians have been killed and about 3,120 injured since a ceasefire was announced in October. The Lebanese army announced that a soldier had been seriously wounded in Israeli occupation shelling on the south of the country. It said an occupation drone targeted the soldier as he moved near Najda Hospital in Nabatiya, then struck him again, leaving him gravely wounded. In another incident, an Israeli occupation strike killed two officers and a soldier. Airstrikes have continued across southern Lebanon since the first ceasefire on April 16th extended twice. The Russian Ministry of Defense said its forces struck vital infrastructure in Ukraine, including energy and transport facilities. It said support to Ukraine forces inflicting significant casualties over the past 24 hours. The ministry said aviation, drones, and missiles and artillery forces hit targets in 142 areas, while air defenses downed 540 Ukrainian drones and intercepted 15 guided bombs. It put Ukrainian losses at about 1,440 soldiers in a single day and reported advances in Donetsk, including the seizure of 172 buildings. Kyiv affirms it continues to repel attacks and strikes at targets inside Russia. The European Union announced that member states had approved opening the first cluster of negotiation chapters for Ukraine and Moldova's EU accession, marking a significant progress in the bloc's enlargement. Commission President Ursula von der Leyen and Council President Antonio Costa said an intergovernmental conference on Monday
would open the fundamentals cluster, which covers core EU values, including the rule of law and democratic institutions. The decision reflects both countries' reforms efforts despite major challenges. Enlargement Commissioner Marta Kos called it their biggest step since talks began in 2023. The move follows Hungary dropped its long-standing objection. Indian Prime Minister Narendra Modi announced the start of a European tour covering France and Slovakia aimed at strengthening bilateral ties in response to invitations

from French President Emmanuel Macron and Slovak Prime Minister Robert Fico. But he said France holds a special place in India's strategic vision, noting that the two elevated their relations last year. He said that the launch of India's Innovates initiative with Macron and Nice on Sunday then makes the first ever Indian premier visit to Slovakia on June 14th. Modi will also attend the G7 summit in Evian on June 16th, his eighth consecutive invitation. Five Indian Air Force personnel were killed when a military plane crashed while landing at a base in the country's remote northeast. The Indian Air Force said the accident occurred during landing and that an investigation had been launched. The statement did not disclose how many people were on board or whether there were any casualties. In 2019, another aircraft crashed after taking off from the same base, killing all 13 aboard the airplane. The Air Force operates about 100 of the aging aircrafts. Pakistani Army announced the killing of 21 militants, including four commanders, in a series of security operations in northern Pakistan, bordering Afghanistan. It said this brought the total killed to 48 over the past 72 hours. The Army said weapons and ammunition were seized from the militants, vowing to continue clearing operations and the national counterterrorism campaign. The operation came amid an escalation in armed attacks, particularly in Baluchistan province bordering Afghanistan. And in business news, the price of Kuwait crude oil fell by $6.20 to $94.84 per barrel, according to the price announced by Kuwait Petroleum Corporation. On global markets, Brent crude futures fell $3.05 to $87.33 per barrel, while U.S. West Texas Intermediate futures dropped $2.83 to $84.88 per barrel. As in for U.S. stocks, which ended higher as investors held out hope for an Iran-U.S. peace deal, and as SpaceX surged in its debut Wall Street's biggest ever listing. SpaceX closed up 19.2% at $160.95, valuing it at about $2.1 trillion. The Dow rose 0.70% and the S&P 500 gained 0.50%, and the Nasdaq added 0.31%, with all three up roughly 7% for the week. In sports news, local news, the 18th round of the Zain Premier League continues today with two matches at Tabaman to face Al Fahil at Mohamed Al Ahmed Stadium, while Al Arabi takes on Al Qadsiya in a highly anticipated clash at Sabah Al Salem Stadium. Moving to the World Cup, where three group stages fixtures across North America will take place today. In Group B, Qatar faces Switzerland at the San Francisco Bay Area Stadium with kickoff at 10 local time. Group C action follows as Brazil meets Morocco at the New York, New Jersey Stadium, beginning at 1 a.m. local time. The day concludes with Haiti taking on Scotland. Finally, checking the weather update. The forecast for tonight is rather hot and relatively humid over coastal areas, with light to moderate northerly wind to light variable wind with speeds of 6 to 30 kilometers per hour. Maximum temperature recorded earlier is 47, minimum recorded is 34, and the current temperature in Kuwait City is 45 degrees Celsius. That's all I've got for you now. Thank you for tuning in.

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But for the first time in a long time, she believed that one day she would again feel the sun. She must be patient. She must have faith in the seeds that are planted beneath the snow. She must hold on, and she must let go. She'll be all right. No riding shining armored knight. She will save herself this time. And in fact, tonight, she did confirm. The cold never lasts, my darling. It just teaches the heart how to...

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Good evening, ladies and gentlemen, and welcome to this hour's main news bulletin. I'm Nasser Al-Husseinan. In local news, the first Deputy Prime Minister and Minister of Interior, Sheikh Fahd Yusuf Saud Al-Sabah, and the Chairman of the Board of Directors of the Public Authority for Manpower, chaired a meeting of the authority's Board of Directors to discuss several agenda items and approve the authority's final accounts. According to a statement, Sheikh Fahd Yusuf emphasized the importance of supporting the Public Authority for Manpower's progress and achieving its strategic objectives in a way that serves the public interest and contributes to the development of the labor market in Kuwait. He stressed the importance of strengthening institutional work and improved performance in line with the state's directives to enhance the efficiency of government agencies and achieve the highest level of governance and transparency in managing financial and administrative resources. He commended the authority's role in regulating the labor market and developing its services for citizens, employers, and workers. In other news, the death toll in the Gaza Strip has continued to rise, reaching 72,993, mostly women and children, since the beginning of the Israeli occupation aggression in October 2023, with at least 173,230 others have been also injured. Since the ceasefire went into effect on October 11, 2025, the number of those killed and injured has reached 983 and 3,122, respectively. Moving to Lebanon, the UN warned of ongoing Israeli occupation violations as intensified airstrikes targeting various towns in the Jezzine district south of the country. The UN explained that the Israeli occupation aggressions continue amid new evacuation orders for the city of Nabatiya and 19 towns, aiming to forcibly displace the Lebanese people. Pakistani Prime Minister Shehbaz Sharif announced today that the peace agreement between the United States and Iran is closer than ever, predicting it could be finalized within 24 hours.

followed by technical talks next week. Meanwhile, developments continue in the Strait of Hormuz, where the U.S. military announced it had shot down Iranian drones that it said were targeting commercial vessels, while affirming that international shipping continues uninterrupted in the strait. The Russian Ministry of Defense announced today that its forces had carried out strikes targeting vital infrastructure facilities in Ukraine, including energy and transportation installations, which it said were being used to support Ukrainian armed forces. In a statement, the ministry said that Russian tactical aviation attacks drones and missiles and artillery forces targeted long-range drone storage sites, energy and transportation facilities, as well as temporary deployment points for Ukrainian forces and foreign fighters in 142 locations. The European Union announced today that member states had approved opening the first cluster of negotiation chapter for Ukraine and Moldova's EU accession, marking significant progress in the bloc's enlargement. Commission President Ursula von der Leyen and Council President Antonio Costa said an intergovernmental conference on Monday would open the fundamentals clusters, which covers core EU values, including the rule of law and democratic institutions. Massive protests are building up on the Swiss-French border as world leaders arrive for the 52nd G7 summit in Evian-les-Bains, France. Demonstrators are focusing their activities in neighboring Geneva, Switzerland, where over 50,000 people are expected to gather for a main international march, as security preparations have intensified amid concerns that planned protests could escalate into unrest. North Korea's foreign ministry condemned a U.S. decision to approve the sale of advanced air-to-air missiles and related equipment to South Korea, warning the move would worsen tensions on the Korean Peninsula. The ministry's Director General for External Policy said in a statement that military cooperation between Washington and Seoul was being systematically strengthened despite what it called international concern over rising tensions in and around the peninsula. And lastly, the Ebola outbreak in the Democratic Republic of Congo has risen to 689 confirmed cases, including 139 deaths. The outbreak, caused by the Bundibugyo virus, is complicated by poor healthcare infrastructure and ongoing armed conflict hindering response efforts. Moving to business news, according to the price announced by the Kuwait Petroleum Corporation, the price of Kuwaiti oil fell by $6.20 to $94.84 per barrel in recent trading, compared to $100.04 in the previous trading. Meanwhile, in global market, Brent crude futures prices fell to their lowest level since early March, amid growing confidence among traders that a peace agreement between the United States and Iran is imminent. And in sports news and local tournament in football, two simultaneous Zain Premier League matches kicked off, wrapping up Game Week 18. The main attractions features rivals Al Arabi Sports Club 29 points and Al Qadsiyah Sports Club 31 points, fighting for second place behind league leaders Kuwait Sports Club. And lastly, checking the weather forecast for tonight, rather hot and relatively humid over coastal areas with light to moderate northerly wind to light variable winds with speeds of 8 to 32 kilometers an hour. As for tomorrow Sunday during the daytime, the weather forecast expected to be hot and relatively humid over coastal areas with light variable wind changing to light to moderate southeasterly winds later on with speeds of 8 to 30 kilometers an hour. The maximum temperature expected for tomorrow is 45 degrees Celsius and the minimum expected is 30. As for the temperature in Kuwait City right now is 36 degrees Celsius. Well, ladies and gentlemen, this concludes our news bulletin. This was Nasser Al-Hussainan, and goodbye for now.

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Good morning, ladies and gentlemen, and welcome to this hour's main news bulletin. I'm Nasser Al-Husseinan. Top of the local news, the Ministry of Foreign Affairs, Minister of Foreign Affairs, Sheikh Jarrah Jaber Al-Ahmed Sabah, held a telephone call with Sheikh Mohammed bin Abdulrahman bin Jassim Al-Thani, Prime Minister and Minister of Foreign Affairs of the State of Qatar. During the call, the two sides reviewed the latest developments in the region and efforts being exerted in this regard, particularly the progress achieved in the ongoing negotiations aimed at reaching the final text of the peace agreement to be concluded between the American and Iranian sides. First Deputy Prime Minister and Minister of Interior Sheikh Fahd Yusuf Saud Sabah and the Chairman of the Board of Directors of the Public Authority for Manpower chaired a meeting of the authority's Board of Directors to discuss several agenda items and approve the authority's final accounts. According to a statement, Sheikh Fahd Yusuf emphasized the importance of supporting the Public Authority for Manpower's progress and achieving its strategic objectives in a way that serves the public interest and contributes to the development of the labor market in Kuwait. He stressed the importance of strengthening institutional work and improving performance in line with the state's directives to enhance the efficiency of government agencies and achieve the highest level of governance and transparency in managing financial and administrative resources. He commended the authority's role in regulating the labor market and developing its service for citizens, employers, and workers. The death toll in the Gaza Strip has continued to rise, reaching 72,993, mostly women and children, since the beginning of the Israeli occupation aggression on October 2023, with at least 173,230 others have also been injured. Since the ceasefire went into effect on October 11, 2025, the number of those killed and injured has reached 983 and 3,122, respectively. Moving to Lebanon, the UN warned of ongoing Israeli occupation violations as intensified airstrikes targeting various towns in the Jezzine district south of the country. The UN explained that the Israeli occupation aggression continues amid new evacuation orders for the city of Nabatiya and 19 towns, aiming to forcibly displace the Lebanese people. U.S. President Donald Trump and mediator Pakistan said an initial deal to end the war in the Middle East would be signed on Sunday, although Iran denied the signing would take place so soon. Iranian Foreign Ministry spokesperson Ismail Baqai, however, said the exact timing of the signing of the Islamabad memorandum will not be on Sunday, saying the caution was needed regarding any comments on the signing date due to the hesitation of the other side. Pakistani Prime Minister Shehbaz Sharif said the two sides had agreed on a framework for a peace deal and that Islamabad was preparing for an electronic signing on Sunday, to be followed by technical-level talks next week. Israeli occupation leader said his country would not be party to this agreement. He has clashed with Trump over U.S. demands that Israeli occupation curb military action in Lebanon to allow Washington to reach a deal with Tehran, as the defense minister said it would not withdraw. The International Atomic Energy Agency said Ukraine's Zaporizhzhia nuclear power plant was reconnected to the grid following repairs carried out under the IAEA-brokered licensed ceasefire, localized rather, ceasefire, after the facility lost all off-site power for nearly 3 days. The outage marked the 19th time the plant has lost off-site power since the start of the conflict after an attack on an electrical substation across the Dnipro River disconnected the Ferro-Plavna backup power line late on Wednesday. Lasting almost 3 days, it was one of the site's longest power loss events

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Finally, I found your new address, sparking your drive. 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

0: cat got your tongue, gag, chloroform rag, gag, almost hack up a lung, like you picked an axe up and swung, stick to the core plan, drag to the back of a trunk, by one of your fans, irony spectacular, huh, now who's a f*** you punk, and here's your Bronco hat, you can have that back cause they suck, it's just me, you, and the music now, Slim, I hope you hear it, we're in a car right now, wait, here comes my favorite lyric, I'm the bad guy who makes fun of people that die, and hey, here's the sequel to my Mathers LP just to try to get people to buy. How's this for publicity stunt? This should be fun. Last album now, cause after this you'll be officially done. Eminem killed by Eminem, Matthew Mitchell. I even have your initials. I initially was gonna bury you next to my brother, but since you're in love with your city so much, I figured what the best place you could be buried alive is right here. Two more exits, time is quite near. Hope we don't get stopped, no license I fear. That sirens I hear? Guess 90 on the freeway wasn't the brightest ideas. Cops appear in my driver's side mirror.
1: Police! Ah!
0: Hope Foxtrot gets an aerial shot of your burial plot, at least.
1: New plan, Stan. Slim.
2: Chauvinist pig. Lincoln Town Car.
1: Well, gotta go. Almost at the bridge. Big bro is for you. Slim, this is for him and Frank Ocean. Oh, hope you can swim good. Now say you hate him once again.
0: I also represent anyone on the receiving end of those jokes you would bit. I'm the nightmare you fell asleep and then woke up still in. I'm your karma closing in with each stroke of a pen. Perfect time to have some remorse to show for your sin. Nope, it's hopeless. I'm the denial that you're hopelessly in. When they say all of this is approaching its end, but you refuse to believe that.

0: So, one last time, I'm back. Four fades in the black and it's all over. Behold the final chapter in the saga, trying to recapture that lightning trapped in a bottle twice. The magic that started it all. Tragic portrait of an artist tortured, trapped in his own drawings, tapping the thoughts blacker and darker than anything imaginable. He goes a wild stab in the dark. As I pick up.
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said, honey, I'm a little bit short. Can you help fella out?